had stage fright. And David brought a rock to a sword fight. You picked 12 outsiders nobody would have chosen. And you changed the world.

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What if Jesus is just smiling when I think down here I must know everything?

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Okay, that's your dancing partner. In a minute, we're gonna do this together, okay? Hold on.

0: 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I don't care if they remember me. 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
1: 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Are you ready for him? I wore a suit because I came here to do business with Jesus tonight. And I think you did too. So let's do it.